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Lightning bolt, disco night. Colored squares, flashing light. Lightning bolt, disco night.

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That's the deal. Is it true what I feel? 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'Cause I'm here, make it real. 'Cause I'm here, make it real.